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Coke. Left, right, left. Nimrod Bodfish, have you any wool? Get me another body bag, the body bag.

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7: With a bullet. Listen, honey, would I lie to you just to get in your pants? Don't talk to me that way. I am not a groupie. G-R-O-U-P-I-E. Yeah. Groupie. Yeah. And neither is my hair lip girlfriend, Jeff.
8: No shit, Howie. We just like musicians and friends.
7: Wait a minute, wait. I thought you told me that you got off being juked by a baby octopus, and I thought we were gonna get it on. I mean, anything for you, my most seductive, provocative pop star of a man. Bee jobs, knotted nylons, ice cubes, bamboo canes, Mazola oil, and or a portable pony harness, air-cooled, all this. And more, right? Well, shit! I mean, give it to me now! I mean, I'm ready now! I mean, give it to me here in the car! I mean,
8: no,
7: give me the pony harness! Not so fast, not so fast. Not till you sing me your big hit record with the bullet. What? You see, I have a problem.
9: Yeah, tell us about it.
7: Yeah, really, would you like to talk about it? I can't come.
9: What?
7: I can't come unless you sing me your big hit record. And sing me the bullet, too.
9: The bullet?
7: The bullet. The bullet is the part that gets me the hottest. Please.
9: Okay, baby. Here goes my bullet.

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Yeah. Well, Dave, we got our own little Rock Me Baby to go something like this here. The words might be wrong, but that's all right. Dig this anyway.

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You nearly give me a heart attack. He's underneath the window, she's singing, hey, my boyfriend's back. You shouldn't come around.

So, like the way it's meant to be. I can't do everything, but I'll do anything for you. And I can't do anything except be in love with you. And all I do is miss you, the way we used to be. And all I do is keep the beat. And all I do is kiss you.

corazón. Then everybody with a love song that he made finds that streetlight.

Yeah. Oh. Oh. Oh yeah. Oh yeah. To make this young woman feel satisfied.